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0: England have opened their World Cup campaign with an emphatic 4-2 win against Croatia in Dallas. Captain Harry Kane got a double, with Jude Bellingham and Marcus Rashford also scoring. Manager Thomas Tuchel says it was a great attacking display, but admits there are areas in the performance to work on.
1: I loved the second half, all of it. I loved the reaction to a very complicated first half. We got a tough draw to start against Croatia. So the positives are clearly the ones where we focus on now and enjoy the moment, and we have enough days to adjust.
0: Captain Harry Kane admits a halftime message from the manager inspired England.
2: He just told us to let the shackles off, calm down, what are we scared of? Let's just go. Yeah, the way we conceded our second goal is not the team we want to be, dropping deep, waiting and then conceding anyway. So he kind of just said, what's the worst that can happen? We lose a match, first group game, we get on with it, we move on. Let's just go and show kind of the world who we can be.
0: Donald Trump's taken a further swipe at the UK over the Iran conflict as a peace deal topped the agenda at the G7 meeting this week. The president says an agreement due to be made on Friday includes Tehran not having a nuclear weapon. Mr. Trump's accused Britain of wanting to be a part of it now, but not while the war was going on. Foreign Secretary Yvette Cooper suggests that's not the case.
3: We're working to support the reopening of the Strait of Hormuz because that is what will make the biggest difference to the cost of living for us back at home, but also for the global economy. We've got to get international shipping moving again.
0: The family of the victim of the Belfast stabbing says he's out of an induced coma but may lose sight in his right eye. Stephen Ogilvie lost his left eye and suffered deep cuts to his head, his face and back in the stabbing in North Belfast last week. 30-year-old Hadi Alodeed appeared at Belfast Magistrates Court charged with attempted murder over the incident. In a statement on a GoFundMe page for their son, Mr. Ogilvie's parents thanked people for their support and their donations. A former paratrooper and adventurer has been refused permission to use the Channel Tunnel to complete his 36,000-mile walk around the world. 57-year-old Carl Bushby set off from Chile in 1998 and has reached Belgium, just to reiterate, all on foot. Under the terms of his challenge, he is unable to use transport. He expects to reach Calais in France in September, but was told on Tuesday that his formal request to access the service tunnel had been declined, with Eurotunnel citing safety reasons. The Duke and Duchess of Sussex are expected to bring their two children to the UK next month. Prince Harry and Meghan will be accompanied by Archie, who's 7, and Lilibet, who's 5, next month, and which will be 1 year to the start of the Invictus Games. That's the latest. I'm Vigialis.
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0: England have opened their World Cup campaign with a 4-2 win against Croatia in Dallas. Captain Harry Kane got a double, with Jude Bellingham and Marcus Rashford also scoring. Manager Thomas Tuchel says it was a great attacking display, but admits there are areas in the performance to work on.
1: I loved the second half, all of it. I loved the reaction to a very complicated first half. We got a tough draw to start against Croatia. So the positives are clearly the ones where we focus on now and enjoy the moment, and we have enough days to adjust.
0: Captain Harry Kane admits a halftime message from the manager inspired England.
2: He just told us to let the shackles off, calm down, what are we scared of? Let's just go. Yeah, the way we conceded that second goal is not the team we want to be, dropping deep, waiting and then conceding anyway. So he kind of just said, what's the worst that can happen? We lose a match, first group game, we get on with it, we move on. Let's just go and show kind of the world who we can be.
0: The White House says Donald Trump has signed a deal aimed at ending the US war with Iran. Iran's foreign minister says his side has also formally approved the document. It's described as a 14-point memorandum of understanding. Sky's US correspondent David Levin says the agreement was signed digitally, with Mr. Trump ratifying the deal from France, where he's been attending the G7 summit.
3: It seems that the Americans and Iranians have got to a point where they feel they can sign on the dotted line. They're doing that very quickly without any great fanfare around it, because perhaps both sides know this is a very fragile deal.
0: The Foreign Secretary has announced more funding for a scheme that aimed at helping migrants settle in North Africa. £9 million is going into extending the initiative to Libya, with further support too in Egypt, Algeria and Tunisia. Yvette Cooper, who's in Cairo, says it's about helping people who fled conflict to rebuild their lives closer to home.
4: That's why we're working with countries across North Africa to make sure that people can get job opportunities and business opportunities, and also preventing people making dangerous and illegal journeys across the Mediterranean and across the Channel.
0: The Health Secretary is welcoming a vote by resident doctors on a new government deal, saying the offer will not get any better. The medics in England will decide whether to accept it after the British Medical Association called off a strike at the last minute over pay and jobs. James Murray says he hopes the deal will be agreed so they can focus on getting on with the job.
5: The average resident doctor will be 35% better off this year than they were 4 years ago. It includes pay progression, it includes payment of fees, and crucially, it includes 4,500 new training posts over the next 3 years.
0: That's the latest. I'm Vijay Alice.

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0: For me personally, yeah, it was nice to kind of put some of the noise aside and just, you know, show my country, show my teammates how committed I am to helping us try and win football matches.
1: England open their account at the World Cup with a comprehensive win over Croatia. We'll have all the reaction. The US and Iran formally ink a deal to end the war.
2: I think all told, Iran's very happy with this agreement, and they'll see where they get to on the nuclear discussions later.
1: And
3: when you're out here for a few months at a time, living on top of each other at some points as well, you're in a vehicle with them for 12 hours a day, so you have to get on.
1: We'll hear from members of an artillery battery in Cyprus returning home after defending against drones.
4: The World Cup 2026.
1: England have opened their World Cup campaign with a 4-2 win against Croatia in Dallas. Captain Harry Kane got a double, with Jude Bellingham and Marcus Rashford also scoring. Manager Thomas Tuchel says it was a great attacking display, but admits there are areas in the performance to work on.
5: I love the second half, all of it. I love the reaction to a very complicated first half. We got a tough draw to start against Croatia. So the positives are clearly the ones where we focus on now and enjoy the moment, and we have enough days to adjust.
1: Tuchel added it was an honour to take charge of England at a major tournament for the first time.
5: I felt the spirit, and what it means to be part of a World Cup is just amazing, and I felt very, very alive the last 2 days and didn't want to be anywhere else in the world than here.
1: Captain Harry Kane admits a halftime message from the manager inspired England.
6: He just told us to let the shackles off, calm down. What are we scared of? Let's just go. Yeah, the way we conceded our second goal is not the team we want to be, dropping deep, waiting and conceding anyway. So he kind of just said, what's the worst that can happen? We lose a match, first group game, we get on with it, we move on. Let's just go and show kind of the world who we can be.
1: One of the main talking points around selection before the game was whether Tuchel would select Jude Bellingham or Aston Villa's Morgan Rogers in the number 10 role. Bellingham says he had to put the external noise aside.
0: For me personally, yeah, it was nice to kind of put some of the noise aside and just, you know, show my country, show my teammates how committed I am to helping us try and win football matches. You know, I think it was a great team performance. Second half, first half, we still got the intensity right, but with the ball not quite there. And second half, I think we put it all together nicely. And again, to contribute, to help my team, help my country is, you know, one of the biggest honours. And regardless of the noise outside, that honour doesn't change for me at all.
1: In Group K, Portugal were held 1-1 by the Democratic Republic of the Congo.
4: This is Forces News.
1: Donald Trump says he signed a deal aimed at ending the war with Iran. The White House and Iran's foreign minister have confirmed the memorandum of understanding has been agreed. Speaking at the G7 meeting yesterday, Mr. Trump outlined what's included in the 14-point plan.
7: Ending the current conflict, reopening the Strait of Hormuz, and preventing Iran from ever obtaining a nuclear weapon. That's what it was all about. If we didn't do this deal, we could have dropped more bombs for another 3 weeks, 2 weeks, 4 weeks.
1: U.S. officials say the agreement includes an end to fighting on all fronts. President Trump told the G7 summit in France that this includes Lebanon. The agreement also includes a $300 billion private fund to direct investment for reconstruction in Iran. David Schenker is a former Deputy Secretary of State. He says the deal favors Iran.
2: The agreement looks pretty heavily in favor of Iran. It succeeds in the main goal of opening the straits, but it has a lot of reward. I think all told, Iran's very happy with this agreement, and they'll see where they get to on the nuclear discussions later.
1: Earlier, Donald Trump told the G7 that he'd had a very good meeting with Volodymyr Zelensky. The French president, who's been hosting the summit, says members have agreed the balance of power between Russia and Kyiv has changed, with Ukrainian forces moving forwards.
8: There was a lot at stake around the table. These recent months had been characterized more by fragmentation, division, disagreement. And thanks to the G7, we have been able to show that it was a time for unity.
1: A former healthcare worker has been cautioned for trying to sell the Princess of Wales's private medical records. Kate was a patient of the London clinic in 2024. The Foreign Secretary says more funding will help migrants who fled conflict rebuild their lives closer to home. £9 million is going into extending a North African initiative to Libya, with further support too to Egypt, Algeria and Tunisia.
4: This is Forces News.
1: A top Ministry of Defence official says spending cuts to other government departments could end up harming the country's defence. UK National Armaments Director Rupert Pearce said reducing spending areas such as energy or transport could have a negative effect on the UK's national security. David Sibbles McCann has more on that.
9: Appearing at the Lords International Relations and Defence Committee, Mr. Pearce warned cuts to other areas to fund the aims of the much-delayed Defence Investment Plan could end up having a negative impact on the UK's security.
10: If you can't borrow and you won't tax, it becomes a zero-sum game when for defence to get more money, someone else must lose. And that's a very difficult decision to make politically. It's not one I'm obviously have to make. But also remember that our resources are described as a percentage of growth. If we kick the legs out of growth investments by other ministries in energy or transport and so on, actually that could come back to haunt us. In defence.
9: New Defence Secretary Dan Jarvis has vowed to get the armed forces the funding they need after his predecessor John Healey quit over the issue last week. The dip was meant to come out last year and we've been promised that it will be public by the big NATO summit next month. Mr. Pearce also told Piers it needs to be published soon.
10: There's no question that a publication of the dip enables my group to increase our pace of activity and do more, and the UK defence ecosystem is poised waiting to participate in that, and it's very regrettable that it's not out. I think it goes to reputation with industry, with our allies. Everybody is waiting for this to come out.
4: This is Forces News.
1: Members of the 12th Regiment Royal Artillery are returning home after deploying to Cyprus to defend against drone attacks. The gunners from T Battery are being replaced by 137 Battery. Our reporter Will Hollis met members of K Troop at RAF Akrotiri.
11: The roaring engine of the Alvis Stormer. A tracked armoured vehicle, Stormer's part of air defences at Britain's most important overseas base, RAF Akrotiri. Inside is Detachment 72 Bravo, a crew of four. Gunner Jordan Rogan is the driver.
12: Exercise is all good for training, but when you actually come out here and display your skills and drills, that's when you know the army's done you right, and when you've actually been able to learn and put it on the job role, it just feels a lot better.
11: The tight crew is from T Battery in the 12th Regiment Royal Artillery. Gunner Neo Brown is an operator.
3: It's nice to work with people you actually get on with as well, especially when you're out here for a few months at a time, living on top of each other at some points as well. You're in a vehicle with them for 12 hours a day, so you have to get on.
11: A single drone hit a hangar at RAF Akrotiri in March in the first days of the US-Iran war. Armed with lightweight multi-role missiles, Stormer was deployed as the last line of air defence behind fast jets and helicopters. Major Simon Woosie is ground-based air defence commander.
13: Sometimes colloquially referred to as the goalkeeper in the integrated air defence layer, we've gone through a period where air defence has been less in demand with the operational environments we found ourselves in, but very much a hot topic at the moment.
11: T-Battery is rotating home after months of 12-hour shifts, 24 hours a day. Now 137 Battery takes over as peace in the Middle East appears closer. Will Hollis, BFBS Forces News, RAF Akrotiri.
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1: On to Forces Sport, and the finals of the Army Tennis Championships have taken place in Aldershot. Julian Evans reports.
14: Sean Marin claimed his first Army men's tennis title with a straight sets victory over rival Marco Wright. Marin, a captain with the Grenadier Guards, bossed the opening set, breaking his opponent twice before holding it 6-4. 2022 champion Wright wilted in the second set as Marin wrapped up victory 6-4, 6-1. Meanwhile, Faye Worrell was crowned Army Women's Champion after fellow finalist Holly Fleming withdrew with injury. Julian Evans, BFBS Forces News, Aldershot.
1: And England's cricketers aim to build on a solid start on day two of the second test against New Zealand today. Debutant Sonny Baker took two wickets, with the tourists receiving on 291 for 7 at the Oval. That's the latest. I'm Vijay Alice.
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0: From the outside, he looks like another ordinary man. 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His superpowers are endless. 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
0: It'll be super.
3: Take it to the edge. Here comes another.

just a letter on a silent night. Stalin smiles and Hitler laughs. Churchill claps Mao Zedong on the back.

0: England fans had plenty to cheer in a 4-2 win over Croatia to start their World Cup campaign. Captain Harry Kane scored twice in the first half of the Group L opener in Dallas.
1: He just told us to let the shackles off, calm down. What are we scared of? Let's just go. Yeah, the way we conceded that second goal is not the team we want to be, dropping deep, waiting and then conceding anyway. So he kind of just said, what's the worst that can happen? We lose a match, first group game, we get on with it, we move on. Let's just go and show kind of the world who we can be.
0: Jude Bellingham and Marcus Rashford followed up with their own strikes in the second half. The supporters watching in London were impressed.
2: We look so dangerous going forward. The players play with free spirit.
3: It will take some performances like this to get through, but I believe that we can do it.
4: I'll tell you what, we look better than Brazil, we look better than Spain, we look better than France. I mean, that's a great start.
0: Donald Trump says he signed a deal aimed at ending the war with Iran. The White House and Iran's foreign ministry have confirmed the memorandum of understanding has been agreed. U.S. officials say the agreement includes an end to fighting on all fronts, including Lebanon. Reports also say it includes a $300 billion private fund to direct investment for reconstruction in Iran. Koshar Jonadi is from the BBC Persian service.
5: Obstacles remain regarding Iran's nuclear program, and that is Iran's insisting that it wants to do enrichment. The United States is against any level of enrichment in Iran. This was something that has to be negotiated. Then there's the question of Iran's missiles, Iran's proxies, but more importantly, the question of the future of the Strait of Hormuz.
0: The Foreign Secretary, Yvette Cooper, has said the UK would back any deal which would ease economic pressures caused by the war.
6: We're working to support the reopening of the Strait of Hormuz because that is what will make the biggest difference to the cost of living for us back at home, but also for the global economy. We've got to get international shipping moving again.
0: The average house in the UK now costs 1.7 times the price of a flat. Zoopla says the average price of a house has increased by 43% since 2016, while the value of flats has gone up by 10%. The property site group says the gap could make life tougher for those who want to move from a flat into a larger property. Resident doctors in England are due to vote on whether to accept a new government deal on pay and jobs. The British Medical Association called off a strike at the last minute, so the offer could be put to members. The package includes standard 2016 contract terms for all locally employed medics and a 6.6% pay rise. Jon Bon Jovi insists his band never doubted him as he prepares to return to touring following his vocal injury. The 64-year-old musician says he's fully recovered. He and his band are due to kick off their first tour in 4 years next month, with the singer describing his comeback as a rebirth. That's the latest. I'm Vigianis.
7: 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Want some more? Here it comes, the Forces Alternative Station.
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3: England have got their World Cup campaign off to a winning start, beating Croatia 4-2 in a thriller in Texas. Harry Kane scored twice in the first half, equaling Gary Lineker's record of 10 World Cup goals for England. Goals then for Jude Bellingham and Marcus Rashford in the second half. After the match, Kane said head coach Thomas Tuchel had inspired the team during the break.
4: Yeah, I thought first half we was okay. Really disappointed to concede in the way we did, the way we dropped off. And credit to the manager. The manager gave us a speech at half-time just to say, look, if we lose, we lose. We're losing our way. And I think you saw that, how the way we come out in the second half, we went full gas.
3: Pakistan says a deal, which could be the first step to ending the war between the US and Iran, will come into force immediately. Prime Minister Shehbaz Sharif said that Iran will immediately reopen the Strait of Hormuz and the US blockade of Iranian ports will end. The BBC State Department correspondent Tom Bateman says while Donald Trump has called the deal historic, it hasn't gone down well with Democrats or with some within the US president's own Republican Party.
5: Democrats here on Capitol Hill, where I am, are saying this is an abrogation of US foreign policy. It's far weaker than the Obama deal that President Trump tore up and pulled the United States out of. The critics of this agreement will argue that President Trump has gone to war and left the Americans in a weaker position than they were before he started it.
3: Defence Secretary Dan Jarvis heads to Brussels today for a meeting with his NATO counterparts without the long-awaited defence investment plan in place. The meeting comes just a day after the alliance's Secretary General Mark Rutte said he expects all member states to soon present clear, concrete and credible plans for raising defence spending to 5% of gross domestic product by 2035. Ministers insist the DIP will be published before next month's summit. Ukrainian officials say the capital Kyiv is under Russian attack. Witnesses on the ground have reported the sound of missiles and powerful explosions in the city, with people running towards shelters. There are no immediate reports of casualties. Analysis published by the medical journal The Lancet suggests the HPV vaccine has prevented around 200 cervical cancer deaths in England. Girls have been offered the jab since 2008 to protect them against the human papillomavirus, which also causes most cervical cancers. Alexandra Legg was diagnosed with cervical cancer in 2021. She says she'll definitely get her three-year-old daughter vaccinated.
6: I'm a real advocate for this vaccine. Smear tests now specifically look for HPV to reduce the risk. And I know when Ivy is old enough, she'll be first in the queue. I'm not letting her not have this.
3: And an ancient oak tree linked to the legend of Robin Hood has died. The RSPB says the major oak in Sherwood Forest in Nottinghamshire was believed to be up to 1,200 years old. That's the latest. I'm Siobhan Harris.
0: To the edge and beyond.
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1: I believe that we can do it.
2: I'll tell you what, we look better than Brazil, we look better than Spain, we look better than France. I mean, that's a great start.
0: The US and Iran formally sign a deal to end the war.
3: I think all told, Iran's very happy with this agreement, and they'll see where they get to on the nuclear discussions later.
0: And returning home from Cyprus after defending against drones.
4: When you're out here for a few months at a time, living on top of each other at some points as well, you're in a vehicle with them for 12 hours a day, so you have to get on.
5: This is Forces News with Siobhan Harris.
6: The World Cup 2026.
0: And England have won their opening World Cup match in style with a 4-2 victory over Croatia in Dallas. Captain Harry Kane got a double with Jude Bellingham and Marcus Rashford also scoring. Manager Thomas Tuchel says it was a great attacking display but admits there are areas to work on.
7: I loved the second half, all of it. I loved the reaction to a very complicated first half. We got a tough draw to start against Croatia. So the positives are clearly the ones where we focus on now and enjoy the moment, and we have enough days to adjust.
0: Tuchel added it was an honour to take charge of England at a major tournament for the first time.
7: I felt the spirit and what it means to be part of a World Cup is just amazing, and I felt very, very alive the last 2 days and didn't want to be anywhere else in the world than
0: here. It was 2-2 at the break, and Captain Harry Kane says a half-time team talk inspired the players.
8: He just told us to let the shackles off, calm down, what are we scared of? Let's just go. Yeah, the way we conceded that second goal is not the team we want to be, dropping deep, waiting and then conceding anyway. So he kind of just said, what's the worst that can happen? We lose a match, first group game, we get on with it, we move on. Let's just go and show kind of the world who we can be.
0: One of the main talking points around selection before the game was whether Tuchel would select Bellingham or Morgan Rodgers in the number 10 role. Bellingham says he had to put that aside.
9: It was a great team performance, second half, first half we still got the intensity right, but with the ball not quite there, and second half I think we put it all together nicely, and again to contribute, to help my team, help my country is, you know, one of the biggest honours, and regardless of the noise outside, that honour doesn't change for me at all.
0: And these fans watching in London were impressed.
10: We look so dangerous going forward. The players play with free spirit.
2: It will take some performances like this to get through, but I believe that we can do it.
1: I'll tell you what, we look better than Brazil. We look better than Spain. We look better than France. I mean, that's a great start.
0: In other World Cup news, Portugal were held 1-1 by Democratic Republic of Congo. Colombia beat Uzbekistan 3-1 and Ghana beat Panama 1-0.
5: This is Forces News.
0: President Trump says he has remotely signed a framework deal aimed at ending the war with Iran. Speaking at the G7 meeting, the US president outlined what's included in the 14-point plan.
11: Ending the current conflict, reopening the Strait of Hormuz, and preventing Iran from ever obtaining a nuclear weapon. That's what it was all about. If we didn't do this deal, we could have dropped more bombs for another 3 weeks, 2 weeks, 4 weeks.
0: US officials say the agreement includes an end to fighting on all fronts, which President Trump confirms includes Lebanon, although there's been radio silence on that from the Israeli Prime Minister Benjamin Netanyahu. It also includes a $300 billion investment fund for reconstruction in Iran. Former Deputy Secretary of State David Schenker says it's out of kilter.
3: The agreement looks pretty heavily in favor of Iran. It succeeds in the main goal of opening the straits, but it has a lot of reward. I think all told, Iran's very happy with this agreement, and they'll see where they get to on the nuclear discussions later.
0: But Professor Fouad Izadi from Tehran University says it's actually just the tip of the iceberg of what's needed.
12: Iran wanted to be compensated for all the damages. Yesterday, Trump said that the war costed Iran about $2 trillion. So $300 billion is a relatively low number in comparison to that.
0: Defence ministers from the NATO alliance are meeting in Brussels. New UK Defence Secretary Dan Jarvis is there without the long-awaited defence investment plan in place. Iran and Ukraine are thought to be top of the agenda. Ukrainian officials say the capital Kyiv is under Russian attack. Witnesses on the ground have reported the sound of missiles and powerful explosions in the city, with people running towards shelters.
5: This is Forces News.
0: A top MOD official says spending cuts to other government departments could end up harming the country's defence. UK National Armaments Director Rupert Pearce says reducing spending in areas like energy or transport could have a negative effect on the UK's national security. David Sivils-McCann has more on this.
13: Appearing at the Lords International Relations and Defence Committee, Mr. Pearce warned cuts to other areas to fund the aims of the much-delayed defence investment plan could end up having a negative impact on the UK's security.
14: If you can't borrow and you won't tax, it becomes a zero-sum game when for defence to get more money, someone else must lose. And that's a very difficult decision to make politically. It's not one I'm obviously have to make. But also remember that our resources are described as a percentage of growth. If we kick the legs out of growth investments by other ministries in energy or transport and so on, actually that could come back to haunt us in defence.
13: New Defence Secretary Dan Jarvis has vowed to get the armed forces the funding they need after his predecessor John Healey quit over the issue last week. The dip was meant to come out last year, and we've been promised that it will be public by the big NATO summit next month. Mr. Pearce also told Piers it needs to be published soon.
14: There's no question that a publication of the dip enables my group to increase our pace of activity and do more, and the UK defence ecosystem is poised waiting to participate in that. And it's very regrettable that it's not out. I think it goes to reputation with industry, with our allies. Everybody is waiting for this to come out.
5: This is Forces News.
0: Members of the 12th Regiment Royal Artillery are returning home after deploying to Cyprus to defend against drone attacks. The gunners from T Battery are being replaced by 137 Battery. Our reporter Will Hollis met members of K Troop at RAF Akrotiri.
15: The roaring engine of the Alvis Stormer. A tracked armoured vehicle, Stormer's part of air defences at Britain's most important overseas base, RAF Akrotiri. Inside is Detachment 72 Bravo, a crew of four. Gunner Jordan Rogan is the driver.
16: Exercise is all good for training, but when you actually come out here and display your skills and drills, that's when you know the army's done you right. And when you've actually been able to learn and put it on the job role, it just feels a lot better.
15: The tight crew is from T Battery in the 12th Regiment Royal Artillery. Gunner Neo Brown is an operator.
17: It's nice to work with people you actually get on with as well, especially when you're out here for a few months at a time, living on top of each other at some points as well. You're in a vehicle with them for 12 hours a day, so you have to get on.
15: A single drone hit a hangar at RAF Akrotiri in March in the first days of the US-Iran war. Armed with lightweight multi-role missiles, Stormer was deployed as the last line of air defence behind fast jets and helicopters. Major Simon Woosi is ground-based air defence commander.
18: Sometimes colloquially referred to as the goalkeeper in the integrated air defence layer. We've gone through a period where air defence has been less in demand with the operational environments we found ourselves in, but very much a hot topic at the moment.
15: T-Battery is rotating home after months of 12-hour shifts, 24 hours a day. Now 137 Battery takes over as peace in the Middle East appears closer. Will Hollis, BFBS Forces News, RAF Akrotiri.
5: Forces News, sports.
0: The finals of the Army Tennis Championship have taken place in Aldershot, and there's a new name on the men's singles trophy. With the details, Julian Evans.
19: Sean Marron claimed his first Army men's tennis title with a straight sets victory over rival Marco Wright. Marron, a captain with the Grenadier Guards, bossed the opening set, breaking his opponent twice before holding it 6-4. 2022 champion Wright wilted in the second set as Marron wrapped up victory 6-4, 6-1. Meanwhile, Faye Worrell was crowned Army Women's Champion after fellow finalist Holly Fleming withdrew with injury. Julian Evans, BFBS Forces News, Aldershot.
0: Derek McInnes says he's convinced now's the right time to take on the prestigious role of Rangers manager. Former Hearts boss replaces Danny Roll, who left to join RB Salzburg. England's cricketers aim to build on a solid start on day two of the second test against New Zealand. Debutant Sonny Baker took two wickets, with the tourists resuming on 291 for seven at the Oval.
5: Forces News. Headlines.
0: England have made a dream start to their World Cup campaign, beating Croatia 4-2. And the US says its framework deal with Iran has been signed and is now in effect. And that's the latest. I'm Siobhan Harris.
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3: England have got their World Cup campaign off to a winning start, beating Croatia 4-2 in a thriller in Texas. Harry Kane scored twice in the first half, equaling Gary Lineker's record of 10 World Cup goals for England. Goals then for Jude Bellingham and Marcus Rashford came in the second half. Captain Kane said head coach Thomas Tuchel had inspired the team during the break.
4: Yeah, I thought first half we was okay. Really disappointing to concede in the way we did, the way we dropped off. And credit to the manager. The manager gave us a speech at half-time just to say, look, if we lose, we lose. We're losing our way. And I think you saw that, how the way we come out in the second half, we went full gas.
3: And it left supporters in Dallas on cloud nine.
5: It's really good that Bellingham in the second half took the game over. Rashford showed great composure for the goal. Really good substitutions by Tuchel at a time when we needed them, I think.
6: That was perfect. That was a perfect performance. First half, dodgy. Second half, perfect.
3: President Trump says he's remotely signed a framework deal aimed at ending the war with Iran. The agreement also includes a $300 billion private fund for reconstruction of Iran. Speaking at the G7 meeting yesterday, the US president outlined what's included in the 14-point plan.
7: Ending the current conflict, reopening the Strait of Hormuz, and preventing Iran from ever obtaining a nuclear weapon. That's what it was all about. If we didn't do this deal, we could have dropped more bombs for another 3 weeks, 2 weeks, 4 weeks.
3: Russia has attacked the Ukrainian capital Kyiv with ballistic missiles overnight. Meanwhile, Russia's aviation authority says flights at all Moscow airports have been suspended following a series of Ukrainian drone attacks. The head of NATO says US plans to reduce its contribution to the alliance rapid response force will take effect immediately. Arriving for a meeting for NATO defence ministers in Brussels, Mark Rutte insisted it wasn't a sign that Washington was pulling away, but a sign of burden sharing. He said European members have already started backfilling the gaps.
8: When it comes to spending, what we are seeing is staggering amounts of money coming in. Europe and Canada spending in 2025 more than $19 billion extra compared to 2024, which is almost a 20% increase in defense spending. So that is really great and we need it.
3: Japan's defense minister says strengthening the country's military capabilities is critical to prevent war in the region. He says Japan needs to adapt to the increasingly tense region to maintain peace. Doctors are warning of dangerous delays to cancer care due to staff shortages. The Royal College of Radiologists says demand for scans is growing more than twice as much as there are experts to interpret them, and recruitment freezes are adding to the pressure. And an ancient oak tree linked to the legend of Robin Hood has died. The RSPB says the major oak in Sherwood Forest in Nottinghamshire was believed to be more than 1,000 years old. That's the latest. I'm Siobhan Harris.
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2: England opened their World Cup campaign with a convincing 4-2 win over Croatia. Joe Rawson reports from Dallas.
3: A game that will be remembered for the attacking quality on show as England open with a win.
4: We look so dangerous going forward.
5: I'll tell you what, we look better than Brazil.
3: Captain Harry Kane got a double.
6: It's nice to get a couple today for sure.
3: But the game will be remembered for Jude Bellingham's amazing individual effort. Marcus Rashford finished the scoring, leaving boss Thomas Tuchel satisfied.
7: I love the second half, all of it. I love the reaction to a very complicated first half.
3: England play Ghana next in Boston.
2: United States and Iran have signed an agreement aimed at ending the war, which has been heavily criticised by some of President Trump's political allies. The Memorandum of Understanding, which takes immediate effect, includes an end to fighting on all fronts and the reopening of the Strait of Hormuz. But negotiations still need to take place on the issue of Iran's nuclear programme. Russia has attacked Ukrainian capital Kyiv with ballistic missiles. Meanwhile, Russia's aviation authority says flights at all Moscow airports have been suspended following a series of Ukrainian drone attacks. The US Defence Secretary Pete Hegseth says NATO needs to return to its roots. Arriving in Brussels for a meeting of NATO defence ministers, he added that the United States will be candid in public and in private about countries that need to do more to meet their commitments. Mr. Hegseth said it's time to press the refresh button on NATO.
8: NATO 3.0 is post-Cold War recognition that it needs to go back to a real hardline military alliance that has real military capabilities capable of deterring right here on the continent and taking the lead for the conventional defense of Europe.
2: And the new UK Defence Secretary Dan Jarvis is attending that meeting, which will have Iran and Ukraine on the agenda too. The former major in the Parachute Regiment says it's good to have the Ukrainian president in their midst.
9: We are all honoured by the presence of President Zelensky here today. It's a very good opportunity to make sure that we are doing everything that we can to support Ukraine in their fight against Putin's barbaric invasion. It's also an incredibly good opportunity to work with NATO allies to ensure that we're doing everything to enhance and improve the deterrence effect that NATO has had.
2: UK vacancies have slumped to their lowest level in more than 5 years. While official figures show the unemployment rate has fallen very slightly to 4.9% in the 3 months to April. Resident doctors in England will vote on whether or not to accept a new deal on pay and jobs. The British Medical Association has called off a strike at the last minute to put the offer to members. And archaeologists believe they found an earlier version of Stonehenge 3 miles away in Wiltshire. They think two holes they discovered may have held large wooden posts, which aligned with the sun on the longest and shortest days of the year. That's the latest. I'm Siobhan Harris.
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0: England head coach Thomas Tuchel has described what he did at half-time to inspire the 4-2 World Cup win over Croatia in Dallas. The sides were level at 2-2 going into the break with the game in the balance, and the German took his time before cajoling his team into an impressive second-half display.
1: I think I was sitting down with the players. I gave them quiet time for themselves, told them to calm down. We just conceded a goal, to calm down, calm their nerves and encourage them to do it our way. Brave, courageous, intense and on the front foot and do it together.
0: England fans have been celebrating. These supporters watched at the stadium in Dallas.
2: Great game for Harry Kane. Marcus Rashford, stay at United, please.
3: Rashford is the go and Harry Kane's the go.
4: You know what? Second half, I think, shows the difference between Tuchel and Southgate. We've got a good response from Tuchel. I do believe it is now coming home.
0: Ukraine has struck an oil refinery in Moscow in what appears to be the biggest drone attack on the region since the start of the war. The capital's four airports have been temporarily closed. Britain's new Defence Secretary Dan Jarvis is meeting his NATO counterparts in Brussels without the long-awaited defence investment plan. Ahead of the meeting, the US Defence Secretary said they'd have a conversation about the countries who are still falling short on defence spending. Pete Hegseth also berated America's allies for not doing enough to help the US in its conflict with Iran.
5: These allies, they put America's sons and daughters, our sons and daughters, at risk by denying them the predictable access facing an overflight that never should have been in question at all. In some cases, we had to shift capabilities from one country to another out of NATO allied countries altogether. There's no excuse for that.
0: Meanwhile, the United States and Iran have signed an agreement aimed at ending the war, which has been heavily criticized by some of President Trump's political allies. The Memorandum of Understanding, which takes immediate effect, includes an end to fighting on all fronts and the reopening of the Strait of Hormuz. But negotiations still need to take place on the issue of Iran's nuclear program. Middle East expert Professor Mehran Kamrava says the memorandum is vaguely worded and just the first step in a longer process.
6: That ambiguity means that the hard work remains ahead. And we have seen Iran and the United States talk before, negotiate almost ad nauseam, to no avail.
0: Resident doctors in England will vote on whether or not to accept a new deal on pay and jobs. The British Medical Association has called off a strike at the last minute to put the offer to members. And an ancient structure that may have served as an early prototype for Stonehenge has been found just 3 miles away from the famous site in Wiltshire. Its two holes thought to have held large wooden posts which align with the sun on the longest and shortest days of the year. It's 5,000 years old. That's 500 years younger than Stonehenge. That's the latest. I'm Siobhan Harris.
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2: England win a thrilling opener over Croatia to kick off their World Cup.
3: 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I'll tell you what, we look better than Brazil, we look better than Spain, we look better than France. I mean, that's a great start.
2: The new UK Defence Secretary meets his NATO counterparts with spending in the spotlight.
4: Real military capabilities capable of deterring right here on the continent and taking the lead for the conventional defence of Europe.
2: And returning home from Cyprus after defending against drones.
5: When you're out here for a few months at a time, living on top of each other at some points as well, you're in a vehicle with them for 12 hours a day, so you have to get on.
0: The World Cup 2026.
2: I'm Siobhan Harris, and England have made a flying start with a 4-2 win over Croatia in their World Cup opener. Captain Harry Kane got a double in the first half. Croatia had equalised by half-time. But after a team talk from manager Thomas Tuchel, we got goals from Jude Bellingham. And in the 85th minute, Marcus Rashford.
6: Spence leads it to Saka. Saka takes it on. It's 3-1. Across it comes to Rashford. Rashford right foot. It's there.
2: Tuchel says he took his time before cajoling the team into impressive second-half displays.
7: I think I was sitting down with the players. I gave them quiet time for themselves, told them to calm down. We just conceded a goal, to calm down, calm their nerves, and encourage them to do it our way. Brave, courageous, intense, and on the front foot, and do it together.
2: Captain Harry Kane says it's great to get that first win under their belts.
8: I'm feeling, I said before, at my best level, at my peak right now, and I think it was important to start the tournament well. Obviously, the first game you want to kind of get on the board as a striker for sure. So coming into it, having to wait 6-7 days watching all the other games, I think everyone was itching to get out there, me included. So obviously nice to start with this win today.
2: And it's left fans in Dallas on cloud nine.
9: It's really good that Bellingham in the second half took the game over. Rashford showed great composure for the goal. Really good substitutions by Tuchel at a time when we needed them, I think.
10: That was perfect. That was a perfect performance. First half dodgy, second half perfect.
2: Elsewhere, Ghana scored a 95th minute winner to beat Panama 1-0. Democratic Republic of Congo drew 1-1 with Portugal, and Colombia got a 3-1 win over Uzbekistan.
1: This is Forces News.
2: The new Defence Secretary Dan Jarvis is in Brussels for a meeting of NATO defence ministers, where he's likely to face pressure on spending targets, despite UK's defence investment plan still not being in place. The US Defence Secretary Pete Hegseth is there. He says it's time to press the refresh button on the alliance.
4: NATO 3.0 is post-Cold War recognition that it needs to go back to a real hardline military alliance that has real military capabilities capable of deterring right here on the continent and taking the lead for the conventional defense of Europe.
2: The NATO Secretary General Mark Rutte confirmed that the reduction of US contributions to NATO's Rapid Reaction Force had taken effect. He says European members have already started backfilling the gaps.
11: When it comes to spending, what we are seeing is staggering amounts of money coming in. Europe and Canada spending in 2025 more than $19 billion extra compared to 2024, which is almost a 20% increase in defence spending, so that is really great and we need it.
2: Pete Hegseth says they'll be looking at who's measuring up and who's not on NATO spending targets.
4: A lot of commitments made at the Hague summit, many countries following through, some that still need to do more, and we will be candid about that, both in private and in public. I think that's important. Friends being honest with friends.
2: Ministers insist the UK's defence investment plan will be published before next month's NATO leaders summit in Turkey. Heading into today's meeting, the Defence Secretary Dan Jarvis was keen to point out Britain's credentials on support for Ukraine. The former major in the parachute regiment is delighted to have the Ukrainian president in their midst.
12: We are all honoured by the presence of President Zelensky here today. It's a very good opportunity to make sure that we are doing everything that we can to support Ukraine in their fight against Putin's barbaric invasion.
2: United States and Iran have signed an agreement to pause their fighting. The Memorandum of Understanding, which takes immediate effect, includes the opening of the vital shipping routes in the Strait of Hormuz, but other details remain unclear at this stage, as Sue Sharp reports.
13: Donald Trump's been teasing this one for some time, repeatedly insisting the deal's done, while Iran kept its cards close to its chest. But now it seems a preliminary agreement has finally been electronically signed. And the US president reckons America has got what it wanted.
14: Ending the current conflict, reopening the Strait of Hormuz, and preventing Iran from ever obtaining a nuclear weapon. That's what it was all about. If we didn't do this deal, we could have dropped more bombs for another 3 weeks, 2 weeks, 4 weeks.
13: But has America achieved what it wanted to at the start of this war and before the Strait of Hormuz ever became the focus of it? Wasn't it all about stopping Iran from enriching uranium to make an atomic bomb? Donald Trump's vice president in his first term, Mike Pence, told Fox News he's unimpressed.
15: The terms about what's in it and also what's not in it suggest to me that it does smack of the kind of appeasement that our administration rejected in the Obama-Iran nuclear deal.
13: Democrats are also unhappy that the deal includes a $300 billion investment fund for reconstruction in Iran, although it's not clear where that money will come from. Lebanon is another sticky detail. While President Trump insists it's included in the deal, the Israeli Prime Minister Benjamin Netanyahu has so far maintained radio silence after previous assertions that Israel has the right to defend itself against Hezbollah and its proxies.
1: This is Forces News.
2: A senior Royal Navy officer has denied rape and sexual assault charges. Captain Christopher Ansell appeared before the court-martial centre in Bulford. It's alleged the offences were committed against one woman. The case has been adjourned for trial in next January. Ukraine has struck an oil refinery in Moscow in what appears to be the biggest drone attack on the region since the start of the war. The capital's four airports have been temporarily closed.
1: This is Forces News.
2: Members of the 12th Regiment Royal Artillery are returning home after deploying to Cyprus to defend against drone attacks. The gunners from 10 Battery are being replaced by 137 Battery. Our reporter Will Hollis met members of K-Troop at RAF Akrotiri.
16: The roaring engine of the Alvis Stormer. A tracked armoured vehicle, Stormer's part of air defences at Britain's most important overseas base, RAF Akrotiri. Inside is Detachment 72 Bravo, a crew of four. Gunner Jordan Rogan is the driver.
17: Exercise is all good for training, but when you actually come out here and display your skills in drills, that's when you know that the army's done you right and when you've actually been able to learn and put it on the job role. It just feels a lot better.
16: The tight crew is from T Battery in the 12th Regiment Royal Artillery. Gunner Neo Brown is an operator.
18: It's nice to work with people you actually get on with as well, especially when you're out here for a few months at a time, living on top of each other at some points as well. You're in a vehicle with them for 12 hours a day, so you have to get on.
16: A single drone hit a hangar at RAF Akrotiri in March in the first days of the US-Iran war. Armed with lightweight multi-role missiles, Stormer was deployed as the last line of air defence behind fast jets and helicopters. Major Simon Woosi is ground-based air defence commander.
19: Sometimes colloquially referred to as the goalkeeper in the integrated air defence layer, we've gone through a period where air defence has been less in demand with the operational environments we found ourselves in, but very much a hot topic at the moment.
16: T-Battery is rotating home after months of 12-hour shifts, 24 hours a day. Now 137 Battery takes over as peace in the Middle East appears closer. Will Hollis, BFBS Forces News, RAF Akrotiri.
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2: Derek McInnes says it's a real honour to become the manager of Rangers. The Scottish Premiership side have appointed the former Hearts boss on a three-year contract after agreeing a compensation deal with the Edinburgh side. Former Rangers striker Chris Boyd says they've wanted to get him for years.
20: Long time coming. I mean, I think what, 10, 11 years ago since he first spoke to Rangers when he was at Aberdeen and it didn't materialise. But, you know, I think for Derek, it would be absolutely delighting. I think he was very unlucky last year. He's shown that he is, you know, a good operator in Scottish football.
2: England's cricketers will aim to build on a solid start on day two of the second test against New Zealand. The tourists are just resuming on 291 for 7 at the Oval. Tennis news, and Britain's Dan Evans will have to go through qualifying to make the main draw of the men's singles at Wimbledon after missing out on a wild card last week. He announced he's retiring from the sport after the tournament. The final remaining places were awarded to the British pair of Harry Wendelken and Felix Gill.
1: Forces news. Headlines.
2: England have made a dream start to their World Cup campaign, beating Croatia. Britain's new Defence Secretary Dan Jarvis is meeting his NATO counterparts in Brussels without the long-awaited defence investment plan. And the US and Iran have both signed a deal aimed at ending the war. That's the latest. I'm Siobhan Harris.
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0: US Defence Secretary Pete Hegseth has announced a review of America's relationship with its NATO allies, saying some need to do more when it comes to defence spending. He says too many of them didn't support the US in Iran and that America's contributions would depend on other allies meeting their own commitments. Speaking in Brussels, he says the US was doubling down on its efforts to make NATO what it was always supposed to be.
1: This review will be conducted with the benefit of inputs from the United States military, from European command. It will involve consultations with the U.S. Congress and with our allies. It will be designed to ensure that NATO is moving fast and irreversibly toward Europe leading, stepping up to take primary responsibility for the defense of Europe.
0: Moscow has come under the largest Ukrainian attack since the start of the full-scale war, with close to 200 drones hitting targets around the Russian capital. Footage shows columns of thick smoke billowing high in the sky. 17 people have been hurt in the Moscow region, according to the local governor. Volodymyr Zelensky says Kyiv has once again hit the Moscow region with long-range sanctions, a euphemism for Ukrainian long-distance strikes. The news the US and Iran have signed an initial peace deal has had an immediate impact on the price of oil. It's now below $80 a barrel. The 14-point memorandum of understanding includes commitments to end an American blockade on Iranian ports and a promise to reopen the Strait of Hormuz. Cameron Karasinia is the chief of staff to Iran's exiled Crown Prince Reza Pahlavi, who has little faith in Iran's rulers.
2: I think there are a lot of hopes placed in the Islamic Republic by this memorandum of understanding. Of course, it's just appeared for further negotiations. I don't anticipate it to go very far, and I think that that's borne out by the track record of the past 47 years.
0: Culture Secretary Lisa Nandy says she's not satisfied with Channel 4's response to the government following allegations of rape and sexual assault by women who appeared on Married at First Sight UK. Three men who are accused deny the claims. England captain Harry Kane says he felt the team performed at their best level in the second half of their 4-2 win over Croatia last night. He scored two of the four goals as they made a winning start to their World Cup campaign. Bradley Allen coached a young Harry Kane at the Spurs Academy.
3: Always proud to see Harry Kane represent and captain his side, and you know, another two goals. He, of course, now on 10 World Cup goals, equaling Gary Lineker's record. I just sense he's got himself in tip-top condition for this tournament.
0: And an ancient structure that may have served as an early prototype for Stonehenge has been found. It was located just 3 miles away from the famous site and is thought to be at least 5,000 years old. The Bank of England has held interest rates at 3.75%. You can find more news and sport on our website at forcesnews.com. That's the latest. I'm Tracy Ottermanshaw.
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0: A big first World Cup win for England after wise words from their coach at halftime.
1: Calm their nerves and encourage them to do it our way. Brave, courageous, intense and on the front foot and do it together.
0: Plus, a huge NATO meeting of defence ministers with spending top of the agenda.
2: NATO 3.0 is post-Cold War recognition that it needs to go back to a real hardline military alliance.
0: And President Trump says the US has finally got what it wanted.
3: If we didn't do this deal, we could have dropped more bombs for another 3 weeks, 2 weeks, 4 weeks.
4: The World Cup 2026.
0: I'm Tracy Otto-Enshaw, and our top story is England's World Cup win as fans celebrate beating Croatia 4-2 in Dallas. Captain Harry Kane got a double in the first half, and then Croatia equalised by half-time. But after a team talk from England manager Thomas Tuchel, England took control. First up, a goal from Jude Bellingham, and then in the 85th minute, Marcus Rashford.
5: Spence leaves it to Saka. Saka takes it on, it's three against one. Across it comes to Rashford. Rashford right foot, it's there!
0: Tuchel revealed how he coached his team at halftime.
1: I think I was sitting down with the players. I gave them quiet time for themselves, told them to calm down. We just conceded a goal, to calm down, calm their nerves and encourage them to do it our way. Brave, courageous, intense and on the front foot and do it together.
0: Captain Harry Kane says it's great to get the first win under their belts.
6: I'm feeling, I said before, at my best level, at my peak right now. And I think it was important to start the tournament well, obviously. The first game, you want to kind of get on the board as a striker for sure. So coming into it, you know, having to wait 6-7 days watching all the other games, I think everyone was itching to get out there, me included. So obviously nice to start with this win today.
0: Around 15,000 fans were at the stadium in Dallas.
7: It's really good that Bellingham in the second half took the game over. Rashford showed great composure for the goal. Really good substitutions by Tuchel at a time when we needed them, I think.
8: That was perfect. That was a perfect performance. First half dodgy, second half perfect.
0: Elsewhere, Ghana scored a 95th minute winner to beat Panama 1-0. The Democratic Republic of Congo drew 1-1 with Portugal. Colombia got a 3-1 win over Uzbekistan.
4: BFBS. Horses News.
0: Moving on, the new Defence Secretary Dan Jarvis is in Brussels for a meeting of NATO defence ministers where he's likely to face pressure on spending targets despite the UK's defence investment plan still not being in place. The US Defence Secretary Pete Hegseth says America is doubling down on efforts to make the alliance what it always was supposed to be.
9: This review will be conducted with the benefit of inputs from the United States military, from European command. It will involve consultations with the US Congress and with our allies. It will be designed to ensure that NATO is moving fast and irreversibly toward Europe leading, stepping up to take primary responsibility for the defense of Europe.
0: NATO Secretary General Mark Rutte confirmed the reduction of US contributions to NATO's Rapid Reaction Force has taken effect. He says European members have already started backfilling the gaps.
10: When it comes to spending, what we are seeing is staggering amounts of money coming in. Europe and Canada spending in 2025 more than $19 billion extra compared to 2024, which is almost a 20% increase in defence spending. So that is really great and we need it.
0: Downing Street's welcomed the US Defence Secretary's announcement. A spokeswoman says it enables NATO allies to plan for greater European burden sharing. Ministers insist the UK's defence investment plan will be published before next month's NATO summit in Turkey. The new Defence Secretary, Jan Jarvis, who is a former major in the Parachute Regiment, was keen to point out Britain's support for Ukraine.
11: We are all honoured by the presence of President Zelensky here today. It's a very good opportunity to make sure that we are doing everything that we can to support Ukraine in their fight against Putin's barbaric invasion.
4: This is Forces News.
0: The United States and Iran have signed an agreement to pause their fighting. The Memorandum of Understanding, which takes immediate effect, includes the opening of the vital shipping routes in the Strait of Hormuz. But other details are still unclear at the moment. Sue Sharp can tell us more.
12: Donald Trump's been teasing this one for some time, repeatedly insisting the deal's done while Iran kept its cards close to its chest. But now it seems a preliminary agreement has finally been electronically signed. And the US president reckons America has got what it wanted.
3: Ending the current conflict, reopening the Strait of Hormuz, and preventing Iran from ever obtaining a nuclear weapon. That's what it was all about. If we didn't do this deal, we could have dropped more bombs for another 3 weeks, 2 weeks, 4 weeks.
12: But has America achieved what it wanted to at the start of this war and before the Strait of Hormuz ever became the focus of it? Wasn't it all about stopping Iran from enriching uranium to make an atomic bomb? Donald Trump's vice president in his first term, Mike Pence, has told Fox News he's unimpressed.
13: The terms about what's in it and also what's not in it suggest to me that it does smack of the kind of appeasement that our administration rejected in the Obama-Iran nuclear deal.
12: Democrats are also unhappy that the deal includes a $300 billion investment fund for reconstruction in Iran, although it's not clear where that money will come from. Lebanon is another sticky detail. While President Trump insists it's included in the deal, the Israeli Prime Minister Benjamin Netanyahu has so far maintained radio silence after previous assertions that Israel has the right to defend itself against Hezbollah and its proxies.
0: A few other stories now. A teacher's been told he'll never be freed from prison for the murder and sexual abuse of his adopted baby boy, Preston Davey. 37-year-old Jamie Varley's been sentenced to a rare whole life order. His partner was also convicted of allowing the 13-month-old's death in Blackpool in 2023. We'll soon be able to fly directly from London to Sydney. Australian airline Qantas says commercial flights are expected from October next year. And an army corporal from Devon's been named Europe's strongest man. Corporal Reese Callan from Paignton competed in events such as dragging a 57-stone frame at 10 metres, loading it with a 22-stone sandbag, and then dragging it back again.
4: This is Forces News.
0: A former paratrooper and adventurer has been refused permission to use the Channel Tunnel to complete his 36,000-mile walk around the world. Vigialis has the story.
14: Carl Bushby served in the 3rd Battalion of the Parachute Regiment and began his Goliath expedition back in October 1998. The aim? Walk around the world entirely on foot. It began in the southern tip of Chile, with the plan being to make it all the way home to Hull without using transport. Last month, he made it to Belgium, but the ex-para's request for access to a service tunnel to cross the channel on foot was refused. Eurotunnel said closing the tunnel for 15 hours would pose a safety risk to passenger services and impact essential maintenance work before congratulating Bushby on his epic journey. This latest issue is just one of the many hurdles Bushby has had to overcome, from visas to the war in Ukraine. He became one of the first people to walk across the frozen Bering Strait, dodging polar bears and navigating shifting ice, which took months of waiting for the right weather conditions. After Russia invaded Ukraine, he found himself trapped, unable to enter the country or Iran, so instead he swam across the Caspian Sea. Making it through the channel, Lance Corporal Bushby says, should be an absolute paddle.
4: Forces News, sports.
0: Away from the World Cup, let's start with cricket. And New Zealand have been bowled out for 391, with Glenn Phillips making a century on day two of the second test at the Oval. Jacob Bethell took 3 wickets for England. In reply, England are currently 15 without loss. England lead the 3 test series 1-0, with the final match being held at Trent Bridge in Nottingham on June the 25th. Derek McInnes says it's a real honour to become the manager of Rangers. The Scottish Premiership side have appointed the former Hearts boss on a 3-year contract after agreeing compensation deal with the Edinburgh side. Former Rangers striker Chris Boyd says they've wanted to appoint him for years.
15: A long time coming. I mean, I think, 10, 11 years ago since he first spoke to Rangers when he was at Aberdeen, and it didn't materialise. But, you know, I think for Derek, it would be absolutely delighted. I think he was very unlucky last year. He's shown that he is, you know, a good operator in Scottish football.
0: Tennis, and Britain's Dan Evans will have to go through qualifying to make the main draw of the men's singles at Wimbledon after missing out on a wild card. Last week, Evans announced that he'll retire from the sport after the tournament. The remaining places were awarded to British pair Harry Wendell Ken and Felix Gill. And leaders Leeds and Warrington aim to move clear at the top of the Rugby League Super League when they go head-to-head tonight.
4: Forces News
0: headlines. England fans are on cloud nine after their 4-2 win over Croatia in their World Cup opener in America. The US Defence Secretary wants NATO 3.0, with a huge focus on member countries, including the UK, and their spending. And an army corporal from Devon has been named Europe's strongest man. That's the latest. I'm Tracy Oranshaw.

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0: Downing Street has welcomed the US Defence Secretary Pete Hegseth's announcement at a NATO summit of a review of America's relationship with its allies, saying more needs to be done on defence spending. Number 10 also rejected suggestions it was embarrassing for the new Defence Secretary, Dan Jarvis, to be at the Brussels meeting without a UK defence investment plan. Speaking at the NATO summit, Mr. Jarvis, a former major in the Parachute Regiment, was keen to point out Britain's support for Ukraine.
1: We are all honoured by the presence of President Zelensky here today. It's a very good opportunity to make sure that we are doing everything that we can to support Ukraine in their fight against Putin's barbaric invasion.
0: A teacher has been told he'll never be freed from prison for the murder and sexual abuse of his adopted baby boy, Preston Davey. 37-year-old Jamie Varley has been sentenced to a rare whole life order. His partner was also convicted of allowing the 13-month-old's death in Blackpool in 2023. At least four tankers have reportedly sailed through the Strait of Hormuz after Iran and the United States signed a memorandum of understanding on ending their war. Tehran is opening the strait and Washington is lifting its blockade of Iranian ports, but violence is continuing in Lebanon despite the memorandum stipulating that hostilities there must end. England fans are celebrating the 4-2 World Cup win over Croatia in Dallas. Two first-half goals from Harry Kane were followed by two more after the break for Jude Bellingham and Marcus Rashford, prompting this ecstatic reaction from supporters.
2: Great game for Harry Kane. Marcus Rashford, stay at United, please.
3: Rashford is the go and Harry Kane's the go.
4: You know what? Second half, I think, shows the difference between Tuchel and Southgate. We've got a good response from Tuchel. I do believe it is now coming home.
0: An army corporal has been named Europe's strongest man. He's the first serving member of the armed forces to compete at European level in the men's category. Tasneem Siddiqui has more.
5: Corporal Rhys Cullen from Paignton in Devon says he grew up watching strongman competitions on TV before starting his own regime in his parents' garage at 14. He carried on training when he joined the army, serving with the Royal Electrical and Mechanical Engineers. The 30-year-old father of two had to compete in a series of grueling events to take the title. Corporal Cullen says his favourite event was the deadlift, lifting a 310-kilogram loaded bar four times. He's now set his sights on the world's strongest man competition in August.
0: And in the second test at the Oval, England are batting and 45 without loss in their first innings. Earlier, New Zealand were 391 all out. Glenn Phillips made a century. Jacob Bethell was the best England bowler with 3 for 26. You can find more news and sport on our website at forcesnews.com. For now, that's the latest. I'm Tracy Oliver-Shaw.
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1: Take it to the edge. Here comes another

0: Britain has pledged a multi-million pound package of military support for Ukraine. The new Defence Secretary has made the announcement at the NATO summit in Brussels, where he met Ukraine's President Zelensky. Dan Jarvis says the package will include drones, missiles and radars.
1: The United Kingdom will provide 150,000 Ukrainian-made drones, as well as more than 350 air defence missiles and radars, all of which will be delivered by the end of the year as part of a package worth £752 million, funded by the sale of seized Russian assets through the ERA loan programme.
0: It follows the Prime Minister's announcement at the G7 summit this week of £210 million to power Ukraine's nuclear power plants, as well as 70 new sanctions targeting Russia's shadow fleet, the military procurement supply chains and underground finance networks. Meanwhile, Ukraine has struck an oil refinery in Moscow for the second time this week, setting it on fire. The bombardment appears to have been the biggest on the Moscow region since the start of the war. A secondary school teacher who sexually abused and murdered his adopted baby boy will never be released from prison. 37-year-old Jamie Varley's been given a rare whole life order for killing 13-month-old Preston Davey in Blackpool in 2023. His partner, John McGowan Vazakali, was sentenced to 25 years for causing or allowing his death. DCI Andy Fellows from Lancashire Police spoke outside court.
2: Jamie Varley is an evil and monstrous individual who sexually, physically and mentally abused a vulnerable baby for his own sadistic pleasure. It was this abuse that ultimately led to little baby Preston's death.
0: A former British immigration official and a retired Hong Kong police officer have been jailed for spying for China. 31-year-old Peter Wai has been jailed for 10 years, while Bill Yen got an 8-year term. Culture Secretary Lisa Nandy says she's not satisfied with Channel 4's response to allegations of sexual assault made by former contestants on Married at First Sight UK.
3: My honourable friend has met with Channel 4 recently about the serious allegations that have emerged around Married at First Sight. We are not satisfied as a government with the response that we have received, and I will be discussing this further with Channel 4 in the coming week.
0: Two female contestants claim they were raped during filming, while a third has made sexual misconduct allegations. The broadcasters denied it failed in its duty of care, saying prompt and appropriate action was taken. It's launched an external review. And England are batting in the second test at the Oval on day two. The latest score is 83 for 2. Earlier, New Zealand were 391 all out. Glenn Phillips made a century and Jacob Bethel took 3 wickets with his slow left arm spin. You can find more news and sport on our website at forcesnews.com. For now, that's the latest. I'm Tracy Ollamanshaw.

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0: Britain's new defence secretary has pledged a £752 million package of drones and military support for Ukraine at the NATO meeting in Brussels. It will pay for 150,000 Ukrainian-produced drones, as well as more than 350 air defence missiles and radars, and seized Russian assets will pay for them. NATO Secretary General Mark Rutte welcomed the UK's military support, but urged alliance members to go even further.
1: I'm deeply grateful to all nations here who have been steadfast in their commitment to support Ukraine. However, collectively, we have to do more, and we also have to distribute our share more equally.
0: Marine tracking platforms say at least four tankers have sailed through the Strait of Hormuz after Iran and the United States signed a memorandum of understanding on ending their war. Meanwhile, the interest rate's been held at 3.75%. The Bank of England says it's encouraged by a recent fall in oil prices after that US-Iran peace framework. A 37-year-old former teacher has been given a whole life order for the sexual abuse and murder of his adopted 13-month-old baby at their home in Blackpool. Jamie Varley and his partner John McGowan Fazakerly adopted Preston Davy in March 2023. The baby died 4 months later. McGowan Fazakerly was sentenced to 25 years in jail for crimes including allowing the death of a child. The senior investigating officer on the case, Detective Chief Inspector Andy Fallows of Lancashire Police, read this statement from Preston's mum.
2: He was defenceless. He relied entirely on them, the adults responsible for him, to love him, care for him, and keep him safe. Instead, they caused him suffering. They took away his chance to grow up, to go to school, to make friends, to live a full life. They took everything from him.
0: An army corporal has been named Europe's strongest man. He's the first serving member of the armed forces to compete at European level in the men's category. Tasneem Siddiqui has more.
3: Corporal Rhys Callan from Paignton in Devon says he grew up watching strongman competitions on TV before starting his own regime in his parents' garage at 14. He carried on training when he joined the army, serving with the Royal Electrical and Mechanical Engineers. The 30-year-old father of two had to compete in a series of grueling events to take the title. Corporal Callan says his favourite event was the deadlift, lifting a 310-kilogram loaded bar four times. He's now set his sights on the world's strongest man competition in August.
0: And Emilio Gay and Joe Root have stabilised England's cricketers on day two of the second test against New Zealand at the Oval. They are 118 for two, leaving them 273 runs behind the first innings total of the visitors. You can find more news and sport on our website at forcesnews.com. For now, that's the latest. I'm Tracy Ollerenshaw.
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0: slap my arms, slap my arms, slap my arms. 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
2: The new Defence Secretary announces tens of millions for Ukraine.
3: They are counting on us to help keep them going. We cannot and will not let them down.
2: Plus, President Trump says the US has finally got what it wanted.
4: If we didn't do this deal, we could have dropped more bombs for another 3 weeks, 2 weeks, 4 weeks.
2: And the newly appointed Armed Forces Minister says the military will crack on despite turbulence within the MOD.
5: Now, I've been there myself, working away, and there's been political instability. I have utter confidence that all the men and women who are serving are utterly focused on the job.
0: Forces News
6: with Tracy Ollerenshaw.
2: Our top story is on Britain pledging a multi-million pound package of drones and military support for Ukraine. The new Defence Secretary, Dan Jarvis, made the announcement at the NATO meeting in Brussels earlier. Tasneem Siddiqui has more.
7: The £752 million military package will pay for 150,000 Ukrainian-produced drones, as well as more than 350 air defence missiles and radars by the end of next year. It'll be funded by the sale of seized Russian assets. The Defence Secretary, Dan Jarvis, met Ukraine's President Zelensky at the NATO meeting today. The former major in the parachute regiment was keen to pledge Britain's long-term support for Ukraine.
3: We now have a limited window of opportunity. Ukraine's forces are fighting with incredible determination and momentum. They are counting on us to help keep them going. We cannot and will not let them down.
7: Meanwhile, the American Defense Secretary Pete Hegseth announced a review of the U.S. relationship with its NATO allies, saying some need to do more when it comes to defense spending. NATO Secretary General Mark Rutte welcomed Britain's military support for Ukraine, but urged alliance members to go further.
8: I'm deeply grateful to all nations here who have been steadfast in their commitment to support Ukraine. However, collectively, we have to do more, and we also have to distribute our share more equally.
7: The latest UK package of military support follows the Prime Minister's announcement at the G7 summit this week of £210 million to power Ukraine's nuclear power plants and 70 new sanctions targeting Russia's shadow fleet, the military procurement supply chains and underground finance network.
0: BFBS Forces News.
2: The United States and Iran have signed an agreement to pause their fighting. The Memorandum of Understanding, which takes immediate effect, includes the opening of the vital shipping routes in the Strait of Hormuz, but other details are still unclear at the moment. Sue Sharp can tell us more.
9: Donald Trump's been teasing this one for some time, repeatedly insisting the deal's done, while Iran kept its cards close to its chest. But now it seems a preliminary agreement has finally been electronically signed. And the US president reckons America has got what it wanted.
4: Ending the current conflict, reopening the Strait of Hormuz, and preventing Iran from ever obtaining a nuclear weapon. That's what it was all about. If we didn't do this deal, we could have dropped more bombs for another 3 weeks, 2 weeks, 4 weeks.
9: But has America achieved what it wanted to at the start of this war and before the Strait of Hormuz ever became the focus of it? Wasn't it all about stopping Iran from enriching uranium to make an atomic bomb? Donald Trump's vice president in his first term, Mike Pence, has told Fox News he's unimpressed.
10: The terms about what's in it and also what's not in it suggest to me that it does smack of the kind of appeasement that our administration rejected in the Obama-Iran nuclear deal.
9: Democrats are also unhappy that the deal includes a $300 billion investment fund for reconstruction in Iran, although it's not clear where that money will come from. Lebanon is another sticky detail. While President Trump insists it's included in the deal, the Israeli Prime Minister Benjamin Netanyahu has so far maintained radio silence after previous assertions that Israel has the right to defend itself against Hezbollah and its proxies.
2: Let's get a few other stories. And due to the Iran-US agreement to stop the war, the Foreign Office has dropped its advice against travelling to Dubai, but warned British citizens that the situation remains unpredictable in the region. The announcement makes it easier for people planning to visit the popular holiday destination. A secondary school teacher who sexually abused and murdered his adopted baby boy will never be freed from prison. 37-year-old Jamie Varley has been given a rare whole-life order for killing 13-month 11-month-old Preston Davey in Blackpool in 2023. His partner, John McGowan of Fazakerley, was sentenced to 25 years for causing or allowing his death. And some areas could see temperatures in the 30s again over the next few days. An amber heat health alert has been issued for parts of the south and east of England.
0: This is Forces News.
2: The newly appointed Armed Forces Minister, Louise Sander-Jones, says she's confident Armed Forces personnel will crack on with their duties despite the recent turbulence within the MOD. Last week, her predecessor, Al Carnes, and then Defence Secretary John Healey both stepped down over budget restrictions and the long-delayed defence investment plan. Here's Tom Sables.
11: Many questions facing Louise Sander-Jones seek greater certainty. There's still no defence investment plan to provide a costed blueprint for a safer future. But there's also questions around the recent past. With political infighting and landmark resignations, the minister once served in the intelligence corps, so I asked how she'd feel if she was still there during this kind of instability.
5: So I think what I would always say to everybody serving is everybody has a job to do. We all concentrate on our jobs and do it to the best of our abilities. You know, I've been there myself working away, and there's been political instability. I served during the Brexit referendum, for example. I have utter confidence that all the men and women who are serving are utterly focused on the job and they'll crack on with it.
11: The delays to the investment plan, originally scheduled for publication last autumn, and expected MOD funds falling short of expectations have led to widespread uncertainty for manufacturers who rely on defence contracts to play their role in security and the economy.
5: So all during my military service, I saw a military that was being cut year on year. You know, I saw companies really struggling to meet those straightened budgets. For the first time, this government has actually increased military spending. We've already increased it. We'll be spending over $270 billion this parliament. We've got the ambitions to go further. I think that is a really important message that we're sending to industry.
11: The government hopes to release the defence investment plan before the NATO summit in early July.
0: This is Forces News.
2: A former paratrooper and adventurer has been refused permission to use the Channel Tunnel to complete his 36,000-mile walk around the world. Vigialis has the story.
12: Carl Bushby served in the 3rd Battalion of the Parachute Regiment and began his Goliath expedition back in October 1998. The aim? Walk around the world entirely on foot. It began in the southern tip of Chile, with the plan being to make it all the way home to Hull without using transport. Last month, he made it to Belgium, but the ex-para's request for access to a service tunnel to cross the channel on foot was refused. Eurotunnel said closing the tunnel for 15 hours would pose a safety risk to passenger services and impact essential maintenance work, before congratulating Bushby on his epic journey. This latest issue is just one of the many hurdles Bushby has had to overcome, from visas to the war in Ukraine. He became one of the first people to walk across the frozen Bering Strait, dodging polar bears and navigating shifting ice, which took months of waiting for the right weather conditions. After Russia invaded Ukraine, he found himself trapped, unable to enter the country or Iran, so instead, he swam across the Caspian Sea. Making it through the channel, Lance Corporal Bushby says, should be an absolute paddle.
0: Forces News Sports.
2: Play has continued at the Oval after a rain delay, and England's cricketers are steadily building their first inning score against New Zealand. They are 145 for three, trailing New Zealand by 246 runs with seven wickets remaining. Amelia Gay and Joe Root are at the crease for England. Meanwhile, Ben Stokes will play for Durham tomorrow in cricket's county championship, his first action since being suspended by England for breaking team protocol. He's missing the second test following an incident at a nightclub after the first match. Durham head coach Ryan Campbell says Stokes asked to play against Northamptonshire.
13: Yeah, he will play. He will start the game, and he'll either have ball in hand or bat probably five or six for us. And we're still debating whether he should open the bowling or bowl first change. But yeah, he's going to be right in the thick of the action.
2: England women have drawn Greece in the first round of the World Cup playoffs. Northern Ireland faced Portugal. Wales faced Albania. Scotland are up against the Czech Republic. And Royal Navy Women's Rugby Union player Rowan Sinclair has signed on for another year at Premiership side Leicester Tigers. She joined the Tigers in 2024 and has grown to be an important squad player for the team across a long season. She was a key player for the the UK Armed Forces team that reached third place in the 2025 International Defence Rugby Competition.
0: Forces News headlines.
2: The new Defence Secretary has pledged a multi-million pound package of drone and weapon support for Ukraine. After the departure of John Healey and Al Khans, the new Armed Forces Minister says personnel will crack on with the job. And the advice on travelling to Dubai has dropped after the US-Iran peace framework. That's the latest. I'm Tracy Ollerenshaw.
14: Take it. To the end.
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1: Scams. 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
2: A high school teacher's been given a whole life order, meaning he'll never leave prison, for sexually abusing and murdering a baby boy he'd adopted. Preston Davey was 13 months old when he died in Blackpool in 2023. Jamie Varley's partner, John McGowan Vazakali, has also been jailed for 25 years for causing or allowing his death. DCI Andy Fellows from Lancashire Police spoke outside court.
3: Well, no sentence will ever be enough for what these truly wicked men did to an innocent child. I welcome those handed down to them today. This has been one of the most challenging investigations our Force Major Investigation Team has ever undertaken, and the most extreme example of sordid and wicked behaviour.
2: The new Defence Secretary Dan Jarvis has announced Britain's biggest ever package of drones for Ukraine. The UK will provide 150,000 of them, as well as 350 air defence missiles and radars by the end of the year.
4: We now have a limited window of opportunity. Ukraine's forces are fighting with incredible determination and momentum. They are counting on us to help keep them going. We cannot and will not let them down.
2: The equipment is funded by part of a £2.2 billion loan to Kyiv, financed with the profits of seized Russian assets. The US Defence Secretary Pete Hegseth has announced a review of America's relationship with its NATO allies. He said European members had to be responsible for defending their own continent and warned that some allies would fail the review. Marine tracking platforms say at least four tankers have sailed through the Strait of Hormuz after Iran and the United States signed a memorandum of understanding on ending their war. The first to pass into the Gulf of Oman was a French vessel. The US Vice President J.D. Vance says Iran needs to hold to its end of the bargain, and the Gulf states have supported the new deal.
5: They're saying this is an amazingly transformative thing for the region, because either way, we and the broader region win. Iran is weakened, their nuclear program destroyed, their economy in desperate straits, and if they change their behavior, big things are going to happen for Iran and for the world. If they don't, no skin off our backs. Either way, we win.
2: An army corporal's been named Europe's strongest man. He's the first serving member of the armed forces to compete at European level in the men's category. Tasneem Siddiqui has more.
6: Corporal Rhys Callan from Paignton in Devon says he grew up watching strongman competitions on TV before starting his own regime in his parents' garage at 14. He carried on training when he joined the army, serving with the Royal Electrical and Mechanical Engineers. The 30-year-old father of two had to compete in a series of grueling events to take the title. Corporal Callan says his favourite event was the deadlift, lifting a 310-kilogram loaded bar four times. He's now set his sights on the world's strongest man competition in August.
2: And you can find more news and sport at forcesnews.com. That's the latest. I'm Vicky Turner.

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2: A man's been arrested for attempted murder after a three-year-old child ended up in the crocodile enclosure of a zoo in Cambridgeshire this afternoon. The BBC's Simon Jones has more.
3: That boy has been taken to hospital. He's said to be in a critical but stable condition. We know the air ambulance were called to the zoo. The police say that a 30-year-old man from the Norfolk area has been arrested on suspicion of attempted murder. Officers say they do not believe that the boy and the man who has been arrested were known to each other.
2: A 37-year-old former teacher has been given a whole life order for the murder and sexual abuse of his adopted 13-month-old baby. Jamie Varley adopted Preston Davey in March 2023, along with his partner John McGowan Fazalaki, who were sentenced to 25 years in jail. The baby died 4 months later. US Vice President J.D. Vance says the agreement between the United States and Iran is already bearing real fruit, with 12.5 million barrels of oil flowing through the Strait of Hormuz after it was signed. Mr. Vance told reporters that Washington had Tehran in an economic chokehold. Violence has continued in Lebanon despite the memorandum, saying that all related hostilities must end. Mr. Vance said Israeli attacks on civilians would not be tolerated.
4: What the president has grown frustrated sometimes is that we seem to be right on the cusp of a major breakthrough in the agreement, and then all of a sudden there's a major explosion that goes off in a civilian population center in Beirut, and a lot of people who have nothing to do with Hezbollah lose their lives. That's not acceptable. That's the sort of thing that we've asked for closer coordination so that we ensure it doesn't happen.
2: The United States says that the government forces were behind most cases of harm against children in conflict zones last year. The UN verified more than 38,000 grave abuses in 2025 had happened, including killing, abduction and sexual violence. It says the highest number of violations were in Israel, Gaza and the West Bank, with the vast majority of those carried out by the Israeli military. Britain is to pay for 150,000 drones to be produced in Ukraine by the end of the year. The biggest ever £752 million package will include more than 350 air defence missiles and radars and be funded from seized Russian assets. It was announced by the new Defence Secretary Dan Jarvis at the NATO meeting in Brussels.
5: It's to keep Ukraine strong enough to protect itself from Putin's relentless onslaught, strong enough to confront the Russian war machine on the front line, and strong enough to secure a just and lasting peace.
2: It follows the Prime Minister's announcement at the G7 this week of £210 million to power Ukraine's nuclear power plants and 70 new sanctions targeting Russia's shadow fleet, the military procurement supply chains and underground finance network. England's cricketers have lost another wicket, with James Roo the latest to fall on day two of the second test against New Zealand. They're currently on 222 for six. And that's the latest. I'm Vicky Turner.
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0: A man's been arrested on suspicion of attempted murder after a three-year-old ended up in a crocodile enclosure at a zoo in Cambridgeshire. The boy's in a critical but stable condition. Police were called to Johnson's of Oldhurst in Huntingdon this afternoon. Sky's Emma Birchley has more.
1: There has been a statement from Detective Inspector Verity McCann from Cambridgeshire Police, who said at this stage we're speaking to people who were at the zoo at the time of this distressing incident to understand more about the circumstances. We do not believe the man arrested and the child are known to each other.
0: The US Defence Secretary Pete Hegseth has announced a review of America's relationship with its NATO allies. He said European members had to be responsible for defending their own continent and warned that some allies would fail the review. A former US ambassador to NATO, Kurt Volker, says the review makes sense.
2: It's good that we're reviewing this. I think that the nature of warfare has changed a lot. If what we've just seen with Iran and what Ukraine has been doing with Russia, we should be constantly reviewing this in terms of the location of forces, the nature of forces.
0: The Foreign Office has dropped its don't travel advice to Dubai and the wider UAE, but the UK still described the situation as unpredictable, driven by the Iran war. Britain's new Defence Secretary has pledged a massive £752 million package of drones and military support for Ukraine at the NATO meeting in Brussels today. It will pay for 150,000 Ukrainian-produced drones, as well as more than 350 air defence missiles and radars, and be paid for from seized Russian assets. NATO Secretary General Mark Rutte welcomed the UK's military support but urged alliance members to go further.
3: I'm deeply grateful to all nations here who have been steadfast in their commitment to support Ukraine. However, collectively, we have to do more, and we also have to distribute our share more equally.
0: The body of a man's been found in the landing gear of a plane after it touched down at Gatwick Airport from Morocco. Sussex police say the Air Arabia flight arrived from Tangier on Tuesday. The airline has been contacted for comment. Two men have been jailed for spying for China. 41-year-old Peter Y used his position at the UK Border Force to access the Home Office computer system to track Hong Kong dissidents in the UK. He was also convicted of misconduct in public office and received 10 years. Bill Yun, a 66-year-old former Hong Kong police officer, received an 8-year term. England's cricketers are in a difficult position in the second test against New Zealand after a poor day at the Oval. The visitors reached 391 all out before England ended the day on 222 for 6 in reply. Jordan Cox and Jofra Archer will resume batting tomorrow, with England 169 runs behind. And the Czech Republic and South Africa have shared a one-all draw in their second group stage match at the World Cup, just kicking off Switzerland taking on Bosnia and Herzegovina. And that's the latest. I'm Vicky Turner.
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3: A man's been arrested for attempted murder after a three-year-old child ended up in the crocodile enclosure of a zoo in Cambridgeshire this afternoon. The BBC's Simon Jones has more.
4: That boy has been taken to hospital. He's said to be in a critical but stable condition. We know the air ambulance were called to the zoo. The police say that a 30-year-old man from the Norfolk area has been arrested on suspicion of attempted murder. Officers say they do not believe that the boy and the man who has been arrested were known to each other.
3: Teacher Jamie Varley has been handed a rare whole life order for the sexual abuse and murder of 13-month-old Preston Davey, meaning he'll never be eligible for release. He and his partner adopted the baby 4 months before his death in Blackpool in 2023. Iran's president insists the agreement with the US to pause fighting and resume talks shows it did not give in to pressure or give up its dignity or independence. The deal reopened the Strait of Hormuz with immediate effect and will allow Iran access to billions of pounds of frozen funds that it can use to rebuild after the war. Both sides have agreed to 60 days of talks about Tehran's nuclear program. President Trump has described critics of the deal as fools who are jealous, bad people, or stupid. The new Defence Secretary Dan Jarvis has announced Britain's biggest ever package of drones for Ukraine. The UK will provide 150,000 of them, as well as 350 air defence missiles and radars by the end of the year.
5: We now have a limited window of opportunity. Ukraine's forces are fighting with incredible determination and momentum. They are counting on us to help keep them going. We cannot and will not let them down.
3: The equipment's funded by a part of a £2.2 billion loan to Kyiv, financed with the profits of seized Russian assets. The US Defence Secretary Pete Hegseth has announced a review of America's relationship with its NATO allies. He said European members had to be responsible for defending their own continent and warned that some allies would fail the review. In football, the team representing the Eastern Region have won the Royal Navy Inter-Region Cup final after beating the Royal Navy under 23s on penalties. Craig Tilley reports from Havant.
6: Prosper Kubefor scored for the under-23s in the opening 5 minutes, giving the Navy's development team an early lead. But the Eastern Region responded swiftly with a brilliant equaliser from Jack McCormick, and the score stayed at 1-1 all the way to penalties. Both sides proved clinical from the spot up until the seventh kicker, where Freddie Stewart took his penalty for the under-23s, which was saved by the Eastern Region's keeper, Andy Ennals. Skipper Lee Owen slotted home the winning penalty, giving the team from the East the Inter-Region's Cup title.
3: Switzerland and Bosnia and Herzegovina are drawing 0-0 going into the second half of their Group B match at the World Cup. Later, co-host Canada take on Qatar in the same group. And that's the latest. I'm Vicky Turner.
0: Of your seat, here comes another belter. 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

0: A man's been arrested on suspicion of attempted murder after a three-year-old ended up in a crocodile enclosure at a zoo in Cambridgeshire. The boy's in a critical but stable condition. Police were called to Johnston's of Oldhurst in Huntingdon this afternoon. Sky's Emma Birchley has more.
1: There has been a statement from Detective Inspector Verity McCann from Cambridgeshire Police, who said at this stage we're speaking to people who were at the zoo at the time of this distressing incident to understand more about the circumstances. We do not believe the man arrested and the child are known to each other.
0: England's Children's Commissioner says she has a responsibility to challenge systems which failed a 13-month-old boy. Teacher Jamie Vale is never leaving prison for sexually abusing and murdering his adoptive son, Preston Davey, in Blackpool in 2023. His partner, John McGowan Fazakelli, has also been jailed over the child's death. Preston suffered 40 injuries and was taken to hospital three times in the months beforehand. Dame Rachel D'Souza wants results from a safeguarding review.
2: It is as bad as it gets, so I am not prepared to wait. They are the facts of the case. What they lead to for me are questions. I've got so many questions and I'm asking them already. I've been in contact with Oldham Council and I am not going to stop. I've got data powers. So what are my questions? How on earth did this happen?
0: Britain's new Defence Secretary has pledged a £752 million package of drones and military support for Ukraine at the NATO meeting in Brussels today. It will pay for 150,000 Ukrainian-produced drones, as well as more than 350 air defence missiles and radars, and seized Russian assets will pay for them. The US Vice President J.D. Vance says the agreement between the United States and Iran is already bearing real fruit, with 12.5 million barrels of oil flowing through the Strait of Hormuz after it was signed. Mr. Vance told reporters that Washington had Tehran in an economic chokehold. Violence has continued in Lebanon despite the memorandum, saying that all related hostilities must end. Mr. Vance said Israeli attacks on civilians would not be tolerated.
3: What the president has grown frustrated sometimes is that we seem to be right on the cusp of a major breakthrough in the agreement, and then all of a sudden there's a major explosion that goes off in a civilian population center in Beirut, and a lot of people who have nothing to do with Hezbollah lose their lives. That's not acceptable. That's the sort of thing that we've asked for closer coordination so that we ensure it doesn't happen.
0: Polls have closed in three by-elections taking place across the UK. One's in the Greater Manchester constituency of Makerfield after the last MP stood down, while voters in the Scottish constituencies of Arbroath and Broughty Ferry, as well as Aberdeen South, have been deciding who they want to represent them. And Switzerland and Bosnia and Herzegovina have played their Group B match at the World Cup. Switzerland won it 4-1. Later, in about an hour's time, the co-host Canada take on Qatar in the same group. The Czech Republic and South Africa do 1-1 in Atlanta earlier. And that's the latest. I'm Vicky Turner.
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0: Polls have closed in the Makerfield by-election, which could see Andy Burnham challenge Sir Keir Starmer's leadership. The Greater Manchester Mayor and Labour candidate would need to beat opponents to return to Westminster. The Prime Minister has repeatedly said he wouldn't walk away. Foreign Secretary Yvette Cooper has been asked about her cabinet future.
1: What I also know, having been in politics for quite a long time, is you focus on the job that you're doing and not, you know, on speculation. So, of course, you know, I'm enjoying this, doing this job, but I also actually recognise that this is about people across the UK and about them.
0: Votes have also been held in the Scottish constituencies of Arbroath and Broughty Ferry and Aberdeen South. A man's been arrested for attempted murder after a three-year-old child ended up in the crocodile enclosure of a zoo in Cambridgeshire this afternoon. The BBC's Simon Jones has more.
2: That boy has been taken to hospital. He's said to be in a critical but stable condition. We know the air ambulance were called to the zoo. The police say that a 30-year-old man from the Norfolk area has been arrested on suspicion of attempted murder. Officers say they do not believe that the boy and the man who has been arrested were known to each other.
0: Digital trackers say international shipping starting to pass through the key waterway of the Strait of Hormuz after Iran and the United States signed a memorandum of understanding to end their war and start 60 days of negotiations. The opening of the strait was part of the agreement. Further talks are expected concerning Tehran's nuclear program. Britain's to pay for 150,000 drones to be produced in Ukraine by the end of the year. The biggest ever £752 million package will include more than 350 air defence missiles and radar and be funded from seized Russian assets. It was announced by the new Defence Secretary Dan Jarvis at the NATO meeting in Brussels.
3: It's to keep Ukraine strong enough to protect itself from Putin's relentless onslaught, strong enough to confront the Russian war machine on the front line, and strong enough to secure a just and lasting peace.
0: It follows the Prime Minister's announcement at the G7 this week of £210 million to power Ukraine's nuclear power plants and 70 new sanctions targeting Russia's shadow fleet, the military procurement, supply chains and underground finance network. Scotland manager Steve Clarke says his team will be able to adapt to different formations if needed during the World Cup. They played with a traditional 4-4-2 lineup at their tournament opener against Haiti. With Morocco the opponents tomorrow, Clarke is keeping his options close to his chest.
4: It's worked well for us, but every system that we've ever played, we've put a lot of work into, and I've shown over my time as head coach that we can play different systems. It's something that we've always wanted to try and expand on, more systems, different personnel for different games, so that's something that you'll have to wait and see.
0: And in tonight's World Cup action, Switzerland beat Bosnia and Herzegovina 4-1. The game between the co-host Canada and Qatar has just kicked off. And that's the latest. I'm Vicky Turner.
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2: 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Put your cybersecurity first.
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0: Polls have closed in the Makerfield by-election, which could see Andy Burnham challenge Sir Keir Starmer's leadership. The Greater Manchester Mayor and Labour candidate won't need to beat opponents, including From Reform, to return to Westminster. The Prime Minister's repeatedly said he wouldn't walk away. Foreign Secretary Yvette Cooper's been asked about her cabinet future.
1: What I also know, having been in politics for quite a long time, is you focus on the job that you're doing and not, you know, on speculation. So, of course, you know, I'm enjoying this, doing this job, but I also actually recognise that this is about people across the UK and about them.
0: Voters have also been held in the Scottish constituencies of Arbroath and Broughty Ferry and Aberdeen South. A three-year-old boy is in a critical condition after being injured in a crocodile enclosure at a zoo in Cambridgeshire. A 30-year-old man from Norfolk who isn't known to him has been arrested. Britain's new Defence Secretary has pledged a £752 million package of drones and military support for Ukraine at a NATO meeting in Brussels. Russian assets will pay for them. England's Children's Commissioner says she has a responsibility to challenge systems that failed a 13-month-old boy. Teacher Jamie Varley's been given a rare whole-life term for sexually abusing and killing his adoptive son, Preston Davey, in Blackpool in 2023. The US Vice President says the signed agreement between America and Iran is already bearing real fruit, with 12.5 million barrels of oil flowing through the Strait of Hormuz. J.D. Vance told reporters that Washington had Tehran in an economic chokehold. Violence has continued in Lebanon despite the memorandum saying that all related hostilities must end. Mr. Vance says Israeli attacks on civilians would not be tolerated.
2: What the president has grown frustrated sometimes is that we seem to be right on the cusp of a major breakthrough in the agreement, and then all of a sudden there's a major explosion that goes off in a civilian population center in Beirut, and a lot of people who have nothing to do with Hezbollah lose their lives. That's not acceptable. That's the sort of thing that we've asked for closer coordination so that we ensure it doesn't happen.
0: In football, the team representing the Eastern Region have won the Royal Navy Inter-Region Cup final after beating the Royal Navy under-23s on penalties. Craig Tilley reports.
3: Prosper Kubefor scored for the under-23s in the opening 5 minutes, giving the Navy's development team an early lead. But the Eastern Region responded swiftly with a brilliant equaliser from Jack McCormick, and the score stayed at 1-1 all the way to penalties. Both sides proved clinical from the spot up until the seventh kicker, where Freddie Stewart took his penalty for the under-23s, which was saved by the Eastern Region's keeper, Andy Ennals. Skipper Lee Owen slotted home the winning penalty, giving the team from the East the Inter-Region's Cup title.
0: And Switzerland has beaten Bosnia and Herzegovina 4-1 at the World Cup. That's the latest. I'm Victoria Lawrence.
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2: Polls have closed in the Makerfield by-election in Greater Manchester. It's expected we will find out early this morning who local voters have chosen to be their new MP. All eyes are on the former mayor of Greater Manchester, Andy Burnham, who is expected to launch a Labour leadership bid if he returns to Westminster. MP Anna Turley, who is the chair of the Labour Party, says it's not the right time for that, but wants Mr Burnham in government regardless.
3: The most important thing is that we get Andy down to Parliament to represent the people of Makerfield, to do a brilliant job for them as their MP, and to join our fantastic team in the Parliamentary Labour Party. This is not the time now for a leadership challenge. We are in government. It's more important that we come together as a team to make sure we're putting the people first and getting on with the job of delivering for them that we've promised.
2: Britain is to pay for 150,000 drones to be produced in Ukraine by the end of the year. The biggest ever £752 million package will include more than 350 air defence missiles and radars and be funded from seized Russian assets. It was announced by the new Defence Secretary Dan Jarvis at a NATO meeting in Brussels.
4: It's to keep Ukraine strong enough to protect itself from Putin's relentless onslaught, strong enough to confront the Russian war machine on the front line, and strong enough to secure a just and lasting peace.
2: It follows the Prime Minister's announcement at the G7 this week of £210 million to power Ukraine's nuclear plants and 70 new sanctions targeting Russia's shadow fleet. The US Defence Secretary Pete Hegseth has announced a review of America's relationship with NATO allies. He says European members had to be responsible for defending their own continent and warned that some allies would fail the review. A former US ambassador to the alliance, Kurt Volker, says the review makes sense.
5: It's good that we're reviewing this. I think that the nature of warfare has changed a lot. If what we've just seen with Iran and what Ukraine has been doing with Russia, we should be constantly reviewing this in terms of the location of forces, the nature of forces.
2: Digital trackers say international shipping is starting to pass through the key waterway of the Strait of Hormuz after Iran and the United States signed a memorandum of understanding to end their war and start 60 days of negotiations. The opening of the strait was part of the agreement. FIFA has changed its policy regarding photographers at the World Cup following complaints from England manager Thomas Tuchel. Tuchel said his experience of the national anthem was ruined before his team's tournament opener against Croatia. His view was blocked by a large huddle of photographers standing right in front of the manager dugouts. FIFA will now position them near the halfway line. And some areas could be hotter than Barbados from today as we prepare for another heatwave across the UK. Temperatures are expected to be as hot as 30 degrees in southern and eastern parts.